blue flowers growing by the crooked pond. 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

flowers. It's raining green by the pond. 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It's totally raining green.

one thing that I was going to wait a while before we talked about. Maybe we'll talk about it now so you can think about it, because we all have to make some kind of plans for ourselves. It's a free concert from now on.

one major thing you have to remember tonight when you go back up to the woods to go to sleep, or if you stay here, is that the man next to you is your brother. And you damn well better treat each other that way, because if you don't, then we blow the whole thing. But we've got it right there.

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But if you've made your peace,

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2: 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Look a rock and falls. And they juicy, juicy. 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Hell is round the corner where I shelter. Is something a schism? 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If you believe or deceive, common sense says shouldn't you see. 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

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The constant struggle ensures my insanity. Passing the evenings ensures the struggle for my family. We're hungry, beware of our appetite. Distant drums ringing news of a kill tonight. The kill which I share with my passengers. We take a feel, take a feel, take a feel.

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So I listen, he's a calm kind. As I grow, and as I grow collective.

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Stalin smiles and Hitler laughs. Churchill claps Mao Zedong on the back.